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1: Midi so daljši, noči toplejše. 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